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1: 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Vamos a escuchar.
4: What is Latino power?
5: Latina power.
4: Latina power would be the forces derived from being a Latina.
5: Do you think that it's appropriate for the Smithsonian Institution to sell Latina power paraphernalia? Hats, mugs, other things that say Latina power?
4: I believe that the merchandise our store sells...
5: I'm asking you if it's appropriate.
4: ...tries to reflect the richness of the communities.
5: So your testimony is that it is appropriate?
4: Those are your words, sir.
5: I'm asking you, is it appropriate to sell Latina power paraphernalia? It's a yes or no question.
1: ¿Quién le habrá hecho daño a este hombre, ¿eh? ¿Cómo escucharon? 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
19: Cada niño emprende un viaje hasta convertirse en quien está destinado a ser. 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
24: Cada niño emprende un viaje, hasta convertirse en quien está destinado a ser. 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